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1: 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After four, catch up with Scotty Hillier. I think they've been punted on Creek to Coast for the AFL Grand Final tomorrow. So we'll catch up with Scotty and see what's going on there. And your final chance to play Beat the Bull and win the Coyote Roadhouse Dollars.
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4: Good afternoon. Thick conditions on the Bruce northbound from Kalanga up through Burpengary, the Savo. It's around a 30-minute delay. Quite slow southbound as well through Caboolture and down through North Lakes. A lot of folks heading down to watch the Dolphins tonight, no doubt. Bit of traffic too around Royce Road through Biewa and the Sunshine Motorway. Couple of minutes inbound, outbound through Mountain Creek. A little bit heavy through a run on the Nicklin Way. Not too bad for the David Lowe Way and Sunshine Motorway up through Mount Coolum. 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

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Very exciting news for the Taylor Swift fans today. 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

0: 5, the expected top, and overnight down to 13. And Monday, showers about with a top of 23.
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